Just a heads up for some delays. Toowoomba Bypass, Postman's Ridge. There's a broken down car left lane eastbound towards Helidon. Spot near the dramas, 38 131 949. Heading straight.

0: 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You might be scoring yourself $1,000 free fuel on us. 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
1: I sometimes give a little bit of thought to what would have happened if I didn't pursue music. I wonder where I would have gone with acting, but music's turned out pretty good.
0: Yeah, we think so. Big couple of weeks for Kylie, the Netflix doco, and a birthday today. Happy birthday, Kylie. River.

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0: 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And I can't have fun if I can't have you. Elizabeth Taylor.

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River 949.

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0: All right. Add up those votes, Marty.
1: I'm adding them up.
0: Who's won?
1: I've added them up. Look, I have. But people love the choices today.
0: Do they? They actually Am I getting votes?
1: There was votes, yeah.
0: I got some votes.
1: There was lots of for both, but the oils, they were like, wow, you haven't done that before. And you said it too. I haven't. Every now and then I'll surprise you with a band that I absolutely love that I don't talk about very much, but I do love the oils.
0: All right.
1: And we don't play this very often. This doesn't get played very often.
0: Not this song.
1: No, it doesn't.
0: We play the oils a fair bit.
1: We play them, but not
0: When the Generals Talk is the winner. Fight for your flashback, River 9.9.

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